0: Hello. You might be wondering, where did she go? What is she doing? Don't worry, the show isn't over yet. I'm just doing a quick outfit change.
1: No, it's so cute.
0: Lele's been acting like such a princess lately. It's just, I can't handle it anymore. I think all of this has gotten to her head. I know what she's doing. She always does this. Look at the cute stinger.
1: No, stop. No one wants to see
0: you like jealous. She's jealous. I'm not jealous. She keeps saying, this is gonna f*** with my creative. Okay, well, it's my show. I can wear what I want. I can do what I want.
2: I feel like it's kind of timeless.
0: I don't know if it flatters your figure. She keeps trying to tamper with the creative. It's set in stone. We've been working on it for months, and it's perfect. It's because my ass is fatter than hers.
3: Þetta er Rás 2 og við erum að hlusta á tónleikana með henni Laufey í Kórnum í Kópavogi 15. mars síðastliðinn, sunnudagskvöld, auka tónleikana.